0: Hey, Zach, thank you. Ian Happ, first up, ninth inning. Caleb Killian, former Cub right-hander, now pitching for the Giants, in relief of Logan Webb, who pitched a good ball game today. Let's see if the Cubs can turn this one around. They need base runners, and they need them very, very soon. Ian Happ takes high, ball one.
1: Yeah, you just need to get the first couple guys on, and then, you know, then you put some pressure on San Francisco. You know, then you run a ball in a gap, and, you know, you're one swing away.
0: Strike to half, 1-1.
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0: Here comes the 1-1. 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The 2-1. Popped up foul and over our heads and out of play. Ron, it's about time to name the Benny's Beverage Depot Toast of the Game ball player. That is your assignment. Who do you like?
1: Well, Cubs have 7 hits in the game, but they're kind of scattered all the way through the lineup.
0: Fastball high to Hap, 3-2.
1: Say the one guy that did his job probably the best today would be Rollison. He threw 1 1/3 innings. He was the opener today. And he did his job very well. Ryan threw the heck out of the ball and got it to Colin Ray.
0: Happ drives it foul down the line and right.
1: So I think we'll go with him. He had 4 straight outs and kind of mowed through that Giant lineup. So he will be our toast of the game ball player, Ryan Rollison.
0: Happ trying to get on. And now the catcher, Susak, calling time.
1: I think Killian's shaking him off, and then they're not wondering. He's trying to wonder what he wants to throw. Benny's Beverage Depot. If you can't find it at Benny's, it's probably not worth drinking. And we always appreciate them with their great sponsorship of Cubs Radio and the Score.
0: The catcher, Susak, now back behind the plate. Ian Happ waiting for the 3-2. Ian with powder blue batting gloves on either hand. And the payoff pitch. And he'll line one down the line and right in the corner going foul. Hard hit ball, but pulled it foul. Ian just trying to get on any way he can. Michael Conforto is on deck. And then Pedro Ramirez. And the payoff, swing and a miss, strike 3. Pretty good fastball by Caleb Killian. Cap is out number 1, ninth inning, 5-1 Giants. And here's Conforto.
1: Yeah, the thing about Killian, he, you know, even when he was with the Cubs, it was never an issue about his arm. He's got a great arm and has, you know, great velocity on his fastball. It was more being able to throw enough strikes.
0: First pitch fouled away by Conforto.
1: Looks like the Giants got him, you know, back on track here a little bit. You look at his numbers, is, you know, he's okay.
0: 0-1 on Conforto. And the left-handed batter chops it foul. Nothing in 2.
1: I just don't think everybody is cut out to be a starting pitcher. And I think that, you know, sometimes the mental and physical part, some guys have the physical, but the lead up to the game and all that mental kind of preparation and then, you know, just the buildup of going into the game, some guys, that's not good for them. Make it down to the bullpen and you get your number called and you go right in.
0: Here's the 0-2 pitch to Conforto taken high.
1: But you've seen that before,
0: yeah,
1: right?
0: Yeah, I would add, Ron, unless you have been in the big leagues for a while. you know, maybe as you become a

0: 3 or 4 year veteran, then you can make that adjustment and you can become a starting pitcher. But right away, that's a big assignment.
1: Yep.
0: Starting a major league game. Here's a pitch down low, 2-2. Some guys need a year, 2, 3 years in the bullpen, long relief, middle relief. And now the 2-2 to Conforto. And he'll take low and inside. The idea or the desire for every team is when they assess their pitchers, can you get the outs when we need you to get outs?
1: That's it.
0: 3-2 on Conforto. And he will take strike three call. Conforto is going to challenge the call by home plate umpire Clint Vondrak. He thought it was outside. It looked like it might have been outside. Nope. Well, on the outside
2: ball
0: corner.
2: Confirmed. Chicago has one challenge remaining.
0: Back-to-back strikeouts by Killian. And just like that, the Cubs are down to their last chance.
1: Yeah, a little backdoor breaking ball. This one just catches the outside corner. Excellent pitcher's pitch for strike three.
0: Pedro Ramirez steps in. Pedro, nothing for three. Needs to reach to keep the Cubs alive. Here's a fly ball to shallow right. Jung-Hoo Lee makes a running catch, and the ball game is over. The Giants beat the Cubs today by a score of 5-1. Giants start to celebrate. We will be back with the totals and summaries again. The Giants win it 5-1 on the score. 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
0: The Giants beat the Cubs today by a score of 5-1. Game totals, San Francisco, 5 runs, 9 hits, 1 error. Cubs, 1 run, 7 hits, and no errors. Winning pitcher, Logan Webb, as he levels off his record at 4-4. Colin Ray also is at 500 with his loss, as he is 5-5. A 2-hour and 40-minute ball game in front of a sellout crowd at Oracle Park on a beautiful day in Northern California. 40,093 was today's attendance. The Giants, 5 runs, 9 hits, 1 error. Cubs, 1 run, 7 hits. And no errors. And we're going to take a timeout and come back with a little bit more right after this on The Score and the Northwestern Medicine Cubs Radio Network.
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1: From the MyBash area, here's your forecast. For tonight, a slight chance of showers throughout the evening with wind gusts up to 25 miles per hour and a low of 48 degrees. Tomorrow, mostly sunny with a high of 72 degrees. Tomorrow night, mostly clear with a low in the mid-50s. On Tuesday, showers likely with a chance of a thunderstorm in the afternoon and a high of 74. That's your MyBash area forecast. I'm J.D. Allison.
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2: From the Maybash area, here's your forecast. For tonight, a slight chance of showers throughout the evening with wind gusts up to 25 miles per hour and a low of 48 degrees. Tomorrow, mostly sunny with a high of 72 degrees. Tomorrow night, mostly clear with a low in the mid-50s. On Tuesday, showers likely with a chance of a thunderstorm in the afternoon and a high of 74. That's your Maybash area forecast. I'm J.D. Allison.
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4: From the MyBash area, here's your forecast. For tonight, a slight chance of showers throughout the evening with wind gusts up to 25 miles per hour and a low of 48 degrees. Tomorrow, mostly sunny with a high of 72 degrees. Tomorrow night, mostly clear with a low in the mid-50s. On Tuesday, showers likely with a chance of a thunderstorm in the afternoon and a high of 74. That's your MyBash area forecast. I'm J.D. Allison.
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1: From the My Bash area, here's your forecast for tonight. A slight chance of showers throughout the evening with wind gusts up to 25 miles per hour and a low of 48 degrees. Tomorrow, mostly sunny with a high of 72 degrees. Tomorrow night, mostly clear with a low in the mid-50s. On Tuesday, showers likely with a chance of a thunderstorm in the afternoon and a high of 74. That's your My Bash area forecast. I'm J.D. Allison.
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8: From the MyBash area, here's your forecast. For tonight, a slight chance of showers throughout the evening with wind gusts up to 25 miles per hour and a low of 48 degrees. Tomorrow, mostly sunny with a high of 72 degrees. Tomorrow night, mostly clear with a low in the mid-50s. On Tuesday, showers likely with a chance of a thunderstorm in the afternoon and a high of 74. That's your MyBash area forecast. I'm J.D. Allison.
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1: From the MyBash area, here's your forecast. For tonight, a slight chance of showers throughout the evening with wind gusts up to 25 miles per hour and a low of 48 degrees. Tomorrow, mostly sunny with a high of 72 degrees. Tomorrow night, mostly clear with a low in the mid-50s. On Tuesday, showers likely with a chance of a thunderstorm in the afternoon and a high of 74. That's your MyBash area forecast. I'm J.D. Allison.
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